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1: 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A partir de ahí. 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
5: I've been out here walking and talking to myself for about 4 hours now. Love is really a hurting thing.
6: Hey, man, what's happening?
5: Hey, brother, what's going on? All right. He's got his woman with him. But mine's at home. What time is it? Damn, almost 12:45. I think I'm gonna walk up here and see what's going on up here at this discotheque. 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